Hey, it's Sarah with you. Much like the fire swamp in The Princess Bride, this Brazilian government building is home to some rodents of unusual size. According to the Associated Press, a group of capybaras, known as the largest living rodent, has been showing up at the state legislature in Brazil. Video obtained by the AP shows the capybaras slowly wandering through the building. They show up here quite often, so we've gotten used to seeing them, one staffer said. I think that'd be a no for me. I would be finding a new job. There was ants at my work, and I quickly killed them all. So I feel like that maybe is what they should be doing there.

0: Hey, it's Sarah with you. I walk a lot during the course of a week. I usually take a lunchtime walk, sometimes an evening walk, and if I'm feeling like it, sometimes elliptical in the morning or in the evening, depending on what I've got going on. Sometimes I walk while my kids ride their bikes. But I was looking at the statistics on my smartwatch, and it tells me that on average, I do a total of 16 floors. I don't know if it's a week. But 16 flights of stairs, kind of interesting, and average of 25 miles a week, just kind of some interesting statistics that you can get there. I average about 7.5 hours of sleep, which I would say is pretty good.
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3: Hey, this is Reed Magnum from Magnum Media. Chelsea and I got to take in the Wisconsin State Fair this past Saturday, and we want to say thank you. Thank you to everyone who stopped by to say hello, share a story, or spend a few minutes with us at the Wisconsin State Fair. Thank you to the workers and volunteers who make the State Fair and our county fairs all summer long such a special Wisconsin tradition. And most importantly, thank you to Wisconsin's farmers. Agriculture and food processing generates more than $116 billion in economic activity for our state and supports nearly 354,000 jobs, about one out of every 10 jobs in Wisconsin. But behind those numbers are real people, families working Wisconsin's nearly 58,000 farms, including the farmers who spend their summers bringing their animals to county fairs and the state fair. They put in countless hours getting those animals ready and then take the time to talk with us, answer our questions, and help all of us better understand where our food comes from. We had the chance to visit with one of those farmers, Brenda Murphy, whose family brought their cows to the Wisconsin State Fair.
4: All sorts of educational levels, and everybody here, if you stop and ask, like you did, you stopped and asked, we will

0: answer the questions. And look at all you get to learn when you're here. It's yeah. not just about the cows and the calves that are here, but the products that you get to mm-hmm. taste and the amount of dairy that is used across this fairgrounds is fantastic.
1: Brenda, thank you. And to every farmer, exhibitor, 4-H and FFA family, volunteer worker, and every listener we got to meet, thank you for making fair season in Wisconsin so special. And there's still time to experience the Wisconsin State Fair for yourself, continuing in West Allis through this Sunday. From all of us here at Magnum Media, we want to say thank you to Wisconsin's farmers.
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5: Tonight, can't rule out a few thunderstorms, lows near 71. Tomorrow, highs top out in the low 80s under mostly cloudy skies, with northwest winds near 15. Skies clear out tomorrow night as lows dip into the upper 50s. Monday looks sunny, with similar temps in the low 80s. Tuesday brings a chance of showers, though amounts should be negligible, highs near 81. Wednesday has potential for rain, highs in the mid-70s, lows overnight in the mid-50s.

Hey, it's Sarah with you. You know, I was eating the other night at dinner time, and you wouldn't think your own mouth would get in the way of eating, but of course, I bit my cheek, and then of course, the meal becomes completely unenjoyable after that, and everything just stings for like a whole nother day after that. And because it's swollen, you just catch it and you bite it again a bunch of times, and it doesn't heal for like several days. I know I'm not alone in this. Why doesn't your mouth stay out of the way?

Sarah with you. We all spent months dreaming of summer, and now that it's hot, most of us are hiding in the AC. A new poll asked whether people are spending more or less time outdoors this summer. Out of more than 7,000 Americans, 29% of people said they were spending less time outside than usual. 18% said more, and almost half said it's about the same. The Midwest and the Western U.S. were the regions most likely to say that they were getting outside more, and that lines up with a separate study ranking the best U.S. cities for outdoor socializing. The Western states dominated the list, but only one Midwest city broke through in a big way. It was Milwaukee, Wisconsin, coming in at number 9 on that list. Researchers looked at public patios, rooftop bars, beer gardens, breweries, and how much residents actually enjoyed gathering outside. And Milwaukee scored high, proving that even when the rest of the country is melting, Wisconsinites still find a patio, a cold drink, and a reason to be outdoors because, I mean, the rest of the year, it's pretty darn cold. Meanwhile, Phoenix, LA, and Houston landed at the bottom of the list because apparently it's too hot to socialize outside there, and I'm sure that's true.

the year. It's pretty darn cold. Meanwhile, Phoenix, LA, and Houston landed at the bottom of the list because apparently it's too hot to socialize outside there, and I'm sure that's true.

Hey, it's Sarah with you. Well, parents, it's almost that time of year again when your grocery bill goes up, your free time goes down, and school lunches take over your life. A new report says parents spend 432 hours on meal planning and prep during the school year. That breaks down to 3 hours a week of meal planning, 3 hours grocery shopping, 2 hours packing school lunches, and 4 hours of cooking. If you add it up, that's 12 hours a week stretched across the 36-week school year. The biggest hurdles, finding foods kids will actually eat. That is so true. Keeping lunch is interesting and avoiding food waste because nothing stings like watching a lovingly packed meal come home untouched or head to the garbage can. If you've already been bracing for the return of the lunchbox grind, you're not alone. Every parent is right there with you, including me.

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1: Hey, this is Reed Magnum from Magnum Media. Chelsea and I got to take in the Wisconsin State Fair this past Saturday, and we want to say thank you. Thank you to everyone who stopped by to say hello, share a story, or spend a few minutes with us at the Wisconsin State Fair. Thank you to the workers and volunteers who make the State Fair and our county fairs all summer long such a special Wisconsin tradition. And most importantly, thank you to Wisconsin's farmers. Agriculture and food processing generates more than $116 billion in economic activity for our state and supports nearly 354,000 jobs, about one out of every 10 jobs in Wisconsin. But behind those numbers are real people, families working Wisconsin's nearly 58,000 farms, including the farmers who spend their summers bringing their animals to county fairs and the state fair. They put in countless hours getting those animals ready and then take the time to talk with us, answer our questions, and help all of us better understand where our food comes from. We had the chance to visit with one of those farmers, Brenda Murphy, whose family brought their cows to the Wisconsin State Fair.
2: All sorts of educational levels, and everybody here, if you stop and ask, like you did, you stopped and asked, we will answer the questions. And look at all you get to learn when you're here. It's not just about the cows and the calves that are here, but the products that you get to taste and the amount of dairy that is used across this fairgrounds is fantastic.
1: Brenda, thank you. 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And there's still time to experience the Wisconsin State Fair for yourself, continuing in West Allis through this Sunday. From all of us here at Magnum Media, we want to say thank you to Wisconsin's farmers.
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5: Tonight, can't rule out a few thunderstorms, lows near 71. Tomorrow, highs top out in the low 80s under mostly cloudy skies, with northwest winds near 15. Skies clear out tomorrow night as lows dip into the upper 50s. Monday looks sunny, with similar temps in the low 80s. Tuesday brings a chance of showers, though amounts should be negligible. Highs near 81. Wednesday has potential for rain, highs in the mid-70s, lows overnight in the mid-50s.

with you. How quickly after you come home from work are you putting your pajamas on? Because I gotta tell you, as soon as I come home from work, that is all that I want to do. I'm so tired. The other day, I drove my kids up to meet my brother and sister-in-law, and my feet were killing me after that drive, which is crazy because after you sit on your butt in the car, why are your feet hurting? I mean, I have cruise control, so it's not like my feet were busy. But the first thing that I wanted to do as soon as I got home was put my pajamas on. I mean, I could not waste even a second because I just wanted to get comfortable. I mean, when it gets to be nighttime, I am washing my face, I'm getting that makeup off, and I am putting my jammies on because I want to crawl in bed ASAP. It doesn't matter if it's 5 o'clock to me. I'm getting that dinner done, I'm eating, and I'm getting snuggly.

Okay, so here's a serious question for you. Hey, it's Sarah. How many times do you typically use a bath towel before washing it? Over 24,000 Americans were asked, and the number one answer was 2 or 3 times. 40% of people agreed, but here's where it gets weird. The second most popular answer with 20% of the vote was washing it after 4 or 5 uses. 10% of people won't wash their towel until 5 or 6 uses, and 10% won't throw it in the washer until 7 or more times. Who is counting the number of uses? Doesn't everybody just have like a laundry day? I do my laundry on the same day every week. So every Friday or Saturday is when I am washing my laundry. So it doesn't matter how many times you use your towel in between there. It could be 4, it could be 5. I don't care how many times you use it. Unless it's really stinky, I'm probably not washing it again. I mean, there's other towels. You can get another one if you need to.

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2: Later tonight, mostly cloudy with lows near 71. Tomorrow brings highs in the low 80s under those same clouds, with northwest winds near 15. Skies clear out tomorrow night, cooler with lows in the upper 50s. Monday looks bright and sunny, highs again in the low 80s. Tuesday, a few showers are possible, though amounts look negligible, highs near 81. Wednesday brings a chance of rain, highs in the mid-70s, lows dropping to the mid-50s.

0: Hey, it's Sarah with you. Well, we are in the heart of road construction season, and I'm just going to complain for just a second because we are all dealing with something like this. Well, my main route to work closed last Monday to through traffic, and I saw this notice last week that this was going to be happening, and then a day later, I saw that there was going to be more construction on another route to work. So now I have to detour my detour, which I don't want to complain too much. I'm happy that they're repairing the roads because we got to be happy about that. You know, we can't be mad about these little things too much. I know people get upset about potholes and all that stuff, but let's not be upset about those little things. Let's be happy that they're fixing the roads that they're fixing and just focus on the good stuff. I will take the detour for my detour for the next couple of weeks and be happy that the roads are getting done.
1: We will

Hey, it's Sarah with you. Do you know the most dangerous room in your house? It's not the stairs, it's not the kitchen, it's the bathroom. The hard surfaces, the water, and everything you're trying to grab for balance is either wet or maybe it's a towel bar that was never designed to hold a person. Falls are the leading cause of injuries over adults over the age of 65, and a meaningful share of those that happen at home are in that room. The $3 fix, it could be a non-slip mat inside the tub or shower, not a bath rug on the floor, a textured mat with suction cups on the shower floor itself. That's the single highest return purchase that you could probably do. The $50 fix, a proper grab bar screwed into studs, that one's not too hard either. And how about these possibly free ones? You might already have them. A nightlight in the hallway and one in the bathroom. Move the bath mat off the tiles if it slides, and anything you reach for on a high shelf, bring it down to waist height and just make it easier on yourself.

Hey, it's Sarah. Are you one of those people who get swarmed by mosquitoes? Researchers may have found the answer. A study was done on 119 adults with three mosquito species and discovered that different mosquitoes liked people very differently. So if one person was attractive to one species, that didn't mean other mosquitoes were lining up for a bite. The study found that it's our skin bacteria and chemicals we naturally release that makes mosquitoes like us the most. And specific bacteria and chemicals vary depending on each mosquito species. Researchers are hopeful that this could help develop more targeted mosquito repellents in the future instead of relying on a one-size-fits-all approach.

Would you cry if you saw me crying? And would you save my soul tonight? Would you tremble if I touched your lips? Or would you laugh?

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1: Later tonight, mostly cloudy with lows near 71. Tomorrow brings highs in the low 80s under those same clouds, with northwest winds near 15. Skies clear out tomorrow night, cooler with lows in the upper 50s. Monday looks bright and sunny, highs again in the low 80s. Tuesday, a few showers are possible, though amounts look negligible, highs near 81. Wednesday brings a chance of rain, highs in the mid-70s, lows dropping to the mid-50s.

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8: Later tonight, mostly cloudy with lows near 71. Tomorrow brings highs in the low 80s under those same clouds, with northwest winds near 15. Skies clear out tomorrow night, cooler with lows in the upper 50s. Monday looks bright and sunny, highs again in the low 80s. Tuesday, a few showers are possible, though amounts look negligible, highs near 81. Wednesday brings a chance of rain, highs in the mid-70s, lows dropping to the mid-50s.

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Overnight looks mostly cloudy with a low of 71. Clouds hang on through today, with highs near 83 and northwest winds around 10. Tonight brings variable cloudiness, lows in the low 60s, as those northwest winds continue at 10. Skies turn mostly sunny tomorrow, temperatures holding in the low 80s. A stray shower can't be ruled out Tuesday, with highs near 80, and Wednesday looks like sun and clouds with highs in the mid-70s.

Overnight looks mostly cloudy with a low of 71. Clouds hang on through today, with highs near 83 and northwest winds around 10. Tonight brings variable cloudiness, lows in the low 60s, as those northwest winds continue at 10. Skies turn mostly sunny tomorrow, temperatures holding in the low 80s. A stray shower can't be ruled out Tuesday.

Overnight looks mostly cloudy with a low of 71. Clouds hang on through today, with highs near 83 and northwest winds around 10. Tonight brings variable cloudiness, lows in the low 60s, as those northwest winds continue at 10. Skies turn mostly sunny tomorrow, temperatures holding in the low 80s. A stray shower can't be ruled out Tuesday, with highs near 80, and Wednesday looks like sun and clouds with highs in the mid-70s.

will fade eventually. So if our time is running out, day after day, we'll make the mundane a masterpiece. Oh my, my, oh my, my love, I take one look at you, you're taking me out.

Overnight looks mostly cloudy with a low of 71. Clouds hang on through today, with highs near 83 and northwest winds around 10. Tonight brings variable cloudiness, lows in the low 60s, as those northwest winds continue at 10. Skies turn mostly sunny tomorrow, temperatures holding in the low 80s. A stray shower can't be ruled out Tuesday, with highs near 80, and Wednesday looks like sun and clouds with highs in the mid-70s.

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Overnight looks mostly cloudy with a low of 71. Clouds hang on through today, with highs near 83 and northwest winds around 10. Tonight brings variable cloudiness, lows in the low 60s, as those northwest winds continue at 10. Skies turn mostly sunny tomorrow, temperatures holding in the low 80s. A stray shower can't be ruled out Tuesday, with highs near 80, and Wednesday looks like sun and clouds with highs in the mid-70s.

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3: Mostly cloudy skies today, with highs near 83 and northwest winds around 10. Clouds turn variable tonight, with lows in the low 60s. Tomorrow brings mostly sunny skies, highs again in the low 80s, then partly cloudy overnight with lows in the mid 60s. Tuesday, a passing shower isn't out of the question, with temps staying in the low 80s. Wednesday wraps things up with a mix of sun and clouds and highs in the upper 70s.

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1: It's time for a community conversation with Magnum Media. The Wisconsin State Fair wraps up today in West Allis, and during the fair, Reed Magnum, Chelsea Magnum, and Van McNeil got the opportunity to talk with Brenda Murphy, a Wisconsin farmer. Here's that conversation from the Dairy Barn.
2: These Holsteins that are very unique looking. So when you see a Holstein like this, the black spots, but these Holsteins have like a gray stroke around their spots.
3: Brenda, what's going on here?
4: Yeah. So you see that very distinctly when we have the hair clipped very short. That white hair is covering the top of that black spot, just in that edge, right? Mm-hmm. And so we see it, but you'll notice next to me is a Guernsey, and you can see that on her spots as well. So it's not unique just to Holsteins. You see it more prominently. We have a lot of Holsteins in our state. I believe like 90% of the Holsteins in the United States,
2: in the state,
4: 90% of the dairy cattle in Wisconsin are Holsteins, right? That's a vast majority. They make the most milk. And that's what our cheesemakers here need.
2: Right.
4: So the spots are unique, but not to the Brie. Gotcha. It's that lighter color overlapping that darker spot.
3: I think too, when you're driving, you don't get this close.
2: No, that
3: I mean, to be able to get this close and talk to you about, you know, the specifics. Mm-hmm. I mean, that's part of what makes the state fair and all the county fairs so special.
4: Yeah. And again, when we're at the fair, we've got that hair clipped short to bring it back for that, you know, spot question. We've got that hair clipped very short. It helps on the dairy animal. We want the judge to see how refined they are, right? Think of them as your long

0: distance runner.
1: Sure.
0: Right? They're athletes in that manner. Whereas next week, you're going to see your beef animals here. And you think of those as more like your bodybuilders, right? They're adding that muscle.
2: Fascinating. Right?
1: Yeah, so, different aspects of cow, Holstein,
0: and where you were Angus bovine. Beef.
1: Yeah, Angus beef from the Governor's Livestock Auction too. How did you guys do yesterday in showing?
0: We did well. We have an Ayrshire here, which is different for my family. And she was second in her class, so we're super happy with that. And most of the others are they're homebred, and they were kind of middle of their class.
1: And Kassan just born here, a few months old.
0: Yeah, Kiss Cam is her name.
1: Cam.
0: Yep.
1: I thought it was something else. I'm sorry.
0: That's okay. It's written in cursive, and it's understandable. But Kiss Cam actually has an All-American pedigree behind her. So her dam showed at World Dairy Expo and has done very, very well for the owner. Mm. And he and I are friends. And this is actually the result of an embryo transfer.
1: Wow. So a very unique breed here, an animal that we hope that will carry on through.
0: Yeah. Those genetics. Yeah. We hope that carries through. And, so the dam was an All-American. That does not necessarily mean that the young stock, her progeny, will be that good. But we're very lucky that so far, in her very short little life, born March 7th this year, that she's already done very well for herself. So we're excited about that.
2: What Chelsea and I were talking about too, I mean, we saw, one of these cows over there that was born like last March, the size, how fast, how big they get this fast.
0: Oh, yeah, we have one that's out on the wash rack right now. The kids are washing her out. And she is 60 inches tall, and she's a little thick. I maybe fed her a little too well, but she probably...
2: She didn't complain.
0: No, she definitely did not. But she probably weighs about 1,100 to 1,200 pounds. She's a big, big girl.
2: Wow.
0: Yeah.
2: It's incredible. And how many kids do you have here?
0: I have two kids, Rebecca and Carter. And Rebecca is 19, so she has one more year of eligibility to show here as a junior. And she attends South Dakota State in Brookings, South Dakota, where she is majoring in dairy production, animal science, and a minor in food safety equality.
2: It's a mouthful.
0: It is. And then Carter is going to be a junior at Poinet High School.
2: Love it. So one more question for you. How long has your family been involved in farming?
0: Oh, gosh.
1: I mean, it's been generational. Anyone that we talk to has been almost decades now.
0: Yeah. So... my grandpa had cows. My dad had cows. My youngest brother is now milking on the family farm. Mm-hmm. Boy, from there, I don't know.
2: It's an incredible tradition. And these family farms we were talking about earlier, people supporting these family farms, it is a really key thing.
0: Yeah. And as in Wisconsin, more than 95%, 96% of farms are family owned.
2: Right.
0: And sometimes it's multiple families that come together. It's my family has a very small, what you call a small herd, and it's less than 80 cows. But it's what my brother and my parents, who are well into their 80s, they can do on their own,
1: right?
0: With very little outside help. But as farms get bigger, they get more efficient.
1: Mm-hmm.
0: And sometimes adding an extra family or siblings, younger generation comes home and they farm together. So just because a farm is big does not mean that it's not a family farm.
1: Right.
0: It's just a different way of bringing people in. And in order to help support that new family, sometimes you have to add acres, add cows, add equipment.
1: I always go back to what if you weren't here with your 80 cows and how the landscape, as small as it might be, you guys make a huge impact, not just here in Wisconsin, but across the nation.
2: Yeah, that's right.
0: Yes, Wisconsin's agriculture industry, and dairy in particular, is world-renowned, and that's and for good reason. Our dairy industry is impactful not only for our genetics, but then the products that are made from it. The cheese, oh my gosh, ice cream too.
2: We were just in the Wisconsin Rebellion.
0: Yes, okay.
2: We enjoyed a lot of them.
0: Did you check out the award-winning cheeses that are on display?
2: We walked past some of those, but we need to go back and look and really take that in.
0: Yes. Now, there's some pride because that is only for Wisconsin cheesemakers.

0: Yes.
1: Okay. Right? Yep. And so that's kind of an internal state competition.
2: Right.
1: That's very cool.
2: Versus Cheese Expo in Madison, where that's worldwide.
1: Yes. Yeah. Now that's awesome, right? Because we stand on our own and we are very hugely competitive.
2: We're competitive, right.
1: Absolutely. Right. But this is kind of that in-state, you know, homegrown, like, I did this, right?
2: It's Wisconsin pride thing,
1: And when you watch those cheesemakers, they are not, you know, competitive against each other. They're super happy if their friend wins.
2: Right.
1: Because they're all in this business together.
0: It's a celebration.
1: Right. It is.
0: It's really
1: it
0: what
1: is.
0: The state fair feels like.
1: Yep.
0: And, you know, we have so many people that, like, they'll thank us for coming over. Thank you for being out here doing this, answering questions, taking the time, the kids being out here. It's nonstop work as we continue to see. Thanks for all the info, because this was really, really cool.
1: Yes, yes. And having the youth involved in this show and all the aspects of dairy that the state fair can bring to the public.
0: Yes.
1: My kids have been asked a ton of questions all day long, and that's great. All weekend, they're here and they're asking questions. Where does milk come from? Why does that cow not have an udder? Are these bulls? Oh, honey. So we have all sorts of educational levels, and everybody here, if you stop and ask, like you did, you stopped and asked, we will answer the questions. And look at all you get to learn when you're here. It's not just about the cows and the calves that are here, but the products that you get to taste and the amount of dairy that is used across this fairgrounds is fantastic. Have you had a cream puff yet?
2: Yeah, right.
0: We've had the baked potato. We've had the
1: shake.
0: We've had two grilled cheeses, and we haven't even been here that long.
1: Oh, gosh. Yes.
0: So we're getting after it.
1: Yes. Well, it's still early in the fair.
0: Yes, it is.
1: The Wisconsin State Fair is 11 days of greatness, right?
2: If you have pride in Wisconsin, that's great. If you want to experience even more, lean in and talk to all of our farmers and our showers here. Becca, thank you so much.
0: Thank you
1: so much.
0: You're
1: welcome. Have a great day.
0: Thank you. Thanks. Guys, awesome. So much fun here at the Wisconsin State Fair. And learn something, too. Ask questions.

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2: Again? 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
1: Volume 2. 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
1: Who doesn't like that song? Third track, Pumpernickel by Barney. Bakery Fresh Pumpernickel Bread, 269.
2: You're talking Barney? The Purple Dinosaur?
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6: Mostly cloudy skies today, with highs near 83 and northwest winds around 10. Clouds turn variable tonight, with lows in the low 60s. Tomorrow brings mostly sunny skies, highs again in the low 80s, then partly cloudy overnight with lows in the mid 60s. Tuesday, a passing shower isn't out of the question, with temps staying in the low 80s. Wednesday wraps things up with a mix of sun and clouds and highs in the upper 70s.

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8: Mostly cloudy skies today, with highs near 83 and northwest winds around 10. Clouds turn variable tonight, with lows in the low 60s. Tomorrow brings mostly sunny skies, highs again in the low 80s, then partly cloudy overnight with lows in the mid 60s. Tuesday, a passing shower isn't out of the question, with temps staying in the low 80s. Wednesday wraps things up with a mix of sun and clouds and highs in the upper 70s.

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1: Mostly cloudy skies today with highs near 83 and northwest winds around 10. Clouds turn variable tonight with lows in the low 60s. Tomorrow brings mostly sunny skies, highs again in the low 80s, then partly cloudy overnight with lows in the mid 60s. Tuesday, a passing shower isn't out of the question, with temps staying in the low 80s. Wednesday wraps things up with a mix of sun and clouds and highs in the upper 70s.

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1: Mostly cloudy skies today, with highs near 83 and northwest winds around 10. Clouds turn variable tonight, with lows in the low 60s. Tomorrow brings mostly sunny skies, highs again in the low 80s, then partly cloudy overnight with lows in the mid 60s. Tuesday, a passing shower isn't out of the question, with temps staying in the low 80s. Wednesday wraps things up with a mix of sun and clouds and highs in the upper 70s.

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3: Mostly cloudy skies through midday, with highs near 83 and west winds around 10. Skies turn mainly clear tonight as lows settle into the low 60s. Tomorrow brings a few clouds with highs again in the low 80s, then partly cloudy conditions overnight with lows near 64. We can't rule out rain on Tuesday, with similar highs in the low 80s. Wednesday looks partly cloudy with a high in the upper 70s.

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5: Mostly cloudy skies through midday, with highs near 83 and west winds around 10. Skies turn mainly clear tonight as lows settle into the low 60s. Tomorrow brings a few clouds with highs again in the low 80s, then partly cloudy conditions overnight with lows near 64. We can't rule out rain on Tuesday, with similar highs in the low 80s. Wednesday looks partly cloudy with a high in the upper 70s.

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4: Mostly cloudy skies through midday, with highs near 83 and west winds around 10. Skies turn mainly clear tonight as lows settle into the low 60s. Tomorrow brings a few clouds with highs again in the low 80s, then partly cloudy conditions overnight with lows near 64. We can't rule out rain on Tuesday, with similar highs in the low 80s. Wednesday looks partly cloudy with a high in the upper 70s.

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6: Mostly cloudy skies through midday, with highs near 83 and west winds around 10. Skies turn mainly clear tonight as lows settle into the low 60s. Tomorrow brings a few clouds with highs again in the low 80s, then partly cloudy conditions overnight with lows near 64. We can't rule out rain on Tuesday, with similar highs in the low 80s. Wednesday looks partly cloudy with a high in the upper 70s.

They say the holy water's watered down, and this town's lost its faith. Our colors will fade eventually, so if our time is running out, day after day, we'll make the mundane a masterpiece. Oh my, my, oh my, my love, I take one look at you, you're taking me out.

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9: Mostly cloudy skies through midday, with highs near 83 and west winds around 10. Skies turn mainly clear tonight as lows settle into the low 60s. Tomorrow brings a few clouds with highs again in the low 80s, then partly cloudy conditions overnight with lows near 64. We can't rule out rain on Tuesday, with similar highs in the low 80s. Wednesday looks partly cloudy with a high in the upper 70s.

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5: This afternoon should top out near 82, partly cloudy with northwest winds near 10. Overnight, skies stay mostly clear, lows near 59, winds still northwest near 10. Tomorrow,

looks mostly clear again. Highs back in the low 80s. Then a few clouds move in tomorrow night with a low in the mid-60s. Tuesday brings a chance of rain. Highs similar, in the low 80s. Wednesday wraps up mainly sunny. Highs in the upper 70s.

Would you cry if you saw me crying? 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
11: This afternoon should top out near 82, partly cloudy with northwest winds near 10. Overnight, skies stay mostly clear, lows near 59, winds still northwest near 10. Tomorrow looks mostly clear again. Highs back in the low 80s. Then a few clouds move in tomorrow night with a low in the mid-60s. Tuesday brings a chance of rain. Highs similar in the low 80s. Wednesday wraps up mainly sunny. Highs in the upper 70s.

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8: Tonight looks mostly clear, with lows dropping to the upper 50s and a northwest wind near 10. Fair skies continue tomorrow, with highs in the low 80s and west winds near 10. Tomorrow night turns partly cloudy, with lows near 65. Tuesday brings a chance for rain, though temperatures hold in the low 80s. Wednesday looks mostly sunny, with highs in the upper 70s, and by Thursday we're back to mostly clear skies, with highs near 79.

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2: Tonight looks mostly clear, with lows dropping to the upper 50s and a northwest wind near 10. Fair skies continue tomorrow, with highs in the low 80s and west winds near 10. Tomorrow night turns partly cloudy, with lows near 65. Tuesday brings a chance for rain, though temperatures hold in the low 80s. Wednesday looks mostly sunny, with highs in the upper 70s, and by Thursday we're back to mostly clear skies, with highs near 79.